songs you know and love. Kind of like comfort food for your ears with Delilah. The Hudson Valley's 80s to now, Q92.

0: welcome to the Delilah Show. Who is this?
1: This is Nancy Delilah. It's such a pleasure to speak to you.
0: Hi, Nancy. Welcome aboard. What can I do for you?
1: We love your show. I listen to it every night, and nobody believes it, but I have 4 parakeets that chirp along from 7 o'clock on till I finally put their cover on at like 11 or so.
0: So you've got 4 parakeets that are normally chippering away.
1: They start at 5 a.m. The radio's on all day.
0: Nancy, I need to ask you, do they respond more positively when I'm talking, like I'm talking to you right now, or do they enjoy it more when it's the songs playing?
1: It's just the music. I'm sorry.
0: So I need to just shut up and play the music is what you're saying. I'm thinking I could maybe get some music testing.
1: Do you know what they really like are the oldies? It just cracks me up. But the thing I am thankful for, to be really honest, I lost my job. We had to move. I have an injury in my arm. I'm getting physical therapy for. But good old mom and her husband, and I'm 51 years old. My mom and her husband always come through with anything they can do. I have an 18-year-old daughter. I've been a single parent since the minute she was born. And, you know, everything's just coming to now. But actually, if I go out to the kitchen, I want to see. The minute I walk over, they stop. So, hey, guys, Lila's on the phone. Say hello. Say hello. Say hello. They're looking at me so oddly.
0: The minute you hang up, they're going to start going, squawk, squawk, squawk, squawk, squawk.
1: Just like little kids do.
0: Yeah.
1: Just like little kids do, but they love your show. We do. And my daughter is mortified right now. I think she's hiding in her room.
0: She's like, oh my God, I cannot believe my mother is telling the world that her parakeets listen to Delilah. All my friends are going to know my crazy mother has parakeets that talk to the Delilah show.
1: Yes.
0: And we won't mention her name. What's her name?
1: Amy.
0: We won't even say this is Nancy, mother of Amy, okay? Because she would just die.
1: Well, let me check. Oh, yes, my bedroom door does have a lock. Okay, I'm all right.
0: All right.
1: Well, you take care. You have a wonderful weekend. And I've had my 2 minutes of fame, and I thank you.
0: All right. Bye-bye, sweetie.
1: Bye-bye. Take care.

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2: So, how was your day today? Did you have a good day? Did you finally take some time out of your schedule to slow down and do something fun? Maybe go for a long walk or talk to someone who thinks the world of you. I hope you had a relaxing, wonderful day that will remain in your heart forever.

Tonight's Delilah's Dilemma is sadly written by a man who is the male counterpart of me. He says that he was built wrong because he was born with a big heart and a small brain, and he makes bad choices in the love department, now divorced fourth time. Mark, you have a big heart and a fine brain.

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Q92, it's Dan Blackman. 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

Cause I gotta have faith. I gotta have faith. Because I gotta have faith. I gotta have faith. Wake up with Marino in the morning on Q92.

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1: 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All that's

0: 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It is a best of the 80s, 90s weekend. Happy Saturday, early morning. You got Chris Marino, Christina Aguilera from the 90s after Alex Warren, Q92.
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17: 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Nothing but sun today with a high of 88 degrees. Tonight down to 61. Sunday partly sunny with a high of 89. Monday partly sunny and 75 in the Hudson Valley Weather Center. I'm Susie Cerrone.
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0: It's MJ. Don't forget Michael's streaming now if you want to check that out. You got Chris, Sheryl Crow on the way for the 90s, best of the 80s, 90s weekend. And we throw in stuff like Ed Sheeran.
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best of the 80s, 90s weekend. Karen Wheeler and the rest of Soul to Soul, Back to Life. Now, the rumor mill flying around that MSG will be where Taylor is going to get married to Travis, but now they're saying they're going to have a private ceremony and maybe just a party there. We'll keep you posted on the dose every weekday morning. I'm Marino in the Morning. 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

G92, best of the 80s, 90s weekend from the 90s movie Batman Forever with Val Kilmer, soundtrack Seal and Kiss My Rose. You got Chris Marino. Thank you so much for listening. Still to come, we got Bieber. And a reminder that this guy and his band, yes, Bon Jovi, next month hitting MSG for a pile of shows. Our own Cindy from The Morning Show has her tickets, and Felicia and I are going to arm wrestle for that plus one. We'll see what happens. I'm going to lose. It's Q92.

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Tara joins us from Massey, Hale, and Wilson Dentistry. It is a reason to smile. Hang for that. You got Q92.

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2: Yeah, there is no hotter show on the radio, but the temperature is sweltering.
1: Tara's here from Massey Hale and Wilson Dentistry, and it is time for a reason to smile.
2: Yes, and happy Saturday the 13th. You know, I'm partial to a good Friday the 13th myself, but this'll do.
1: Okay.
2: And today we have a really cool variety to get our weekend off with some great smiles. But first, a quick shout out, hello, to our patient, Ann Castano of Highland, who told me she listens every Saturday morning. So, hi, Ann. Hope you have a wonderful weekend. We'll see you soon.
1: I love it. Hey, Ann, do you have air conditioning? We'll come over and do the show there. I don't know. Whatever.
2: I bet she does. So, we got a story from Mallory Ray Mood of New Paltz about her lost cat and her new hero. She said, my little Clover went missing, and my neighbor found her stuck in a tree on her property. We called Columbo Tree Care to come rescue her. Luckily, the owner, Chris, was able to be there under an hour. He brought treats to gain her trust and entice her to go into his special bag so they both could get down safely. Chris was very patient and sweet with Clover, and you can tell he enjoys getting these kind of calls and loves animals. So if you have a kitty stuck in a tree or sick trees that need intervention, I highly recommend Chris from Columbo Tree Care.
1: Yeah.
2: You remember his name from last year? We shared another story about his heroic kitty rescue adventures.
1: Okay, all right.
2: He's a great guy.
1: I like the first name. So
2: all great guys named Chris.
1: That's what I say.
2: Then from Wappinger Central School District, they said, we love celebrating our local heroes, and it doesn't get much bigger than soccer superstar Tyler Adams. Before he was commanding the pitch on the world stage, Tyler was just a kid growing up right here in Wappingers, raised by an incredibly dedicated, hardworking single mom, Melissa. And Melissa recognized Tyler's extraordinary talent early on and did whatever it took to help him chase his dreams. Our community is so proud of him that Martsfield Recreation Facility even named their field Tyler Adams Soccer Pitch in his honor. So fast forward to today, and Tyler has made history as the captain of the 2025 U.S. Men's National World Cup team. Yeah, it's making him one of the youngest players ever to hold that prestigious title. He and the entire USMNT will be playing on home soil, started yesterday against Paraguay, because it was Friday.
1: The game yesterday, USA versus Paraguay, he was in that game?
2: Yeah.
1: He's doing the FIFA World Cup?
2: Yes.
1: Whoa, and he's from Wappingers. How cool is that?
2: Yes. He inspires all of us to dream big, work hard, never forget where we came from, and Dutchess County, and pretty much the whole Hudson Valley, is cheering you on every step of the way. Go, Tyler.
1: Yeah, Tyler and Team USA, what an amazing story. Love it.
2: And finally, from ShopRite in Monroe, they wish a very happy and well-deserved retirement to their incredible assistant store manager, Tom G. They said, Tom has been a cornerstone of the ShopRite family since 1995. Throughout more than three decades of service, Tom has left a truly remarkable impact on every associate, customer, and community member he has worked with. His leadership, warm presence, and unwavering commitment to excellence has shaped our store family in ways that won't soon be forgotten. While we are incredibly excited for Tom as he steps into this next wonderful chapter of his life, he will be dearly missed by everyone here at the store. So congratulations on your retirement. You've earned it.
1: Yeah, that's awesome. I guess those different places are responding to your call for more celebrations, right, of retirement.
2: I love it.
1: Yeah. Well, you know what else is great to celebrate? The birthdays.
2: Please join us in wishing a very happy birthday to Mary Millsbaugh of Walden, Love Mom, and your sisters Helen, Laura, Julia, and Dot. Kim Sullivan of Walk Hill, love your husband Tim, and husband and wife Noreen and Trevor Owens, who share the same birthday, just 2 years apart. They're formerly of Montgomery, but now they're in Hilton Head, South Carolina. But your kids are sending you love. Caitlin, Eric, Amy, and Brianna. Happy birthday to anyone else celebrating this
1: Here
2: week.
1: We go. Let's get those June birthdays. This Monday is my mom's birthday.
2: Yay!
1: So Patricia Dandy down in Passaic Park, New Jersey. And then on Tuesday, my sister-in-law, Donna, it's her birthday out in Bristol, Connecticut. So get your birthdays in. You can do it on the radio and right here with yours truly and Tara.
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It's Journey on the Best of the 80s, 90s weekend. 90s from Mariah coming up after Shaboozy, and then Dr. Chris will join us. Ask the Vet, thanks to VCA Flannery Animal Hospital. And we're talking pets when you go camping. Things to remember. It's coming up Q90.

0: All right, Chris. Dr. Chris is here. I'm going to be that guy.
1: Is it hot enough for you?
0: Yeah, the heat's on. It's also Stuff the Bus weekend. 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Every week we get together at this time. Dr. Kristen Grau, ER department there at VCA Flannery Animal Hospital in New Windsor. And what do we want to talk about in this week's edition?
2: The weather's getting nice. Summertime is here. Kids are getting out of school soon. It's time for vacation. Mm-hmm. And camping.
0: Ah!
2: Everybody loves camping.
0: Sure.
2: I mean, I like glamping.
0: I was just saying, are you a glamper?
2: I'm a glamper.
0: Okay.
2: I'm not a camper, but lots of people like camping, and a lot of people like camping because they can bring their pets with them.
0: Yeah, you don't have to, it's not like a hotel or anything.
2: Exactly.
0: There's no restrictions necessarily. But yeah. Although some places may have it, but you have to double check. Yeah,
2: for
0: but.
2: Sure. Always double check, you know, where you're going. Make sure pets are allowed.
0: Right.
2: So I just want to bring up real quick, you know, some things to keep in mind when you're camping with your pet, especially if you have a very old or very young pet. You know, be mindful of the weather. Right? They get hot just like we do. Mm-hmm. Sometimes they need to be kept cool. Bringing your pet's medical records with you can be very, very helpful in case, heaven forbid, you need to have a trip to the vet while you're away. Mm-hmm. And looking up where the closest ER or vet hospital is to where you're camping can also be very useful. I know we end up seeing a lot of dogs that have decided to play with porcupines. So, you know, people will come down to us from like Saugerties and up by Woodstock and stuff because there aren't any hospitals necessarily
0: up
2: close
0: that,
2: to there.
0: Right, sure.
2: Yeah, so they'll be coming all the way down to New Windsor to get those quills removed. Mm-hmm. So looking up the closest vet hospital can be really, really helpful. Bringing all your pet's medications, including some Benadryl, can be really, really helpful because, you know, you wake up and your dog's face is all swollen. Maybe they might need a little Benadryl.
0: Oh, that's smart, yeah.
2: And a little wound kit can sometimes be really helpful. They have the little clippers that are really, really, really cheap online to shave the fur away so you can see if you see a little bit of blood on your dog.
0: Okay.
2: You don't know where it's coming from.
0: Mm-hmm.
2: You know, it can be really helpful. Just get some of that fur off. Mild soap and water cleaning things up. Just a couple of things to keep in mind when you're camping with your pets. And for me personally, always keep your pet on a leash. Always, always, always. You know, all it takes is one misjudgment for you or your pet and really bad things can happen. So as much as we love letting them run and have their freedom, in my humble opinion, that little bit of freedom is not worth the potential consequences. So leashes are your friend.
0: Absolutely. You know, it reminds me of a story when I had our dog Boca over in Hammonasset. And there's a lot of places, but that's in Connecticut on the Long Island Sound. You could camp and you could go to the beach area there, you know. And there was a razor clam.
2: Oof.
0: And she stepped on it, and I didn't know it until we got back to the camp. So I'm like, what's all this blood, you know?
2: Yeah.
0: And I found her little pad of her paw.
2: Got lacerated.
0: And, and thank goodness, to your point, we had brought a kit with us for both humans and, you know, and for her.
2: Yeah.
0: And we were able to, it was septic pen. What do they call that?
2: Yeah, like a styptic powder.
0: That's it. Yeah, we were able to stop the bleeding.
2: Yeah.
0: But it's important to have that. So, hey, going camping, just like you would for the humans in your family, remember your pets. And of course, as always, if you need to get to a vet, we've got a great one for you. VCA Flannery Animal Hospital in New Windsor, vcahospitals.com/Flannery. And also book your appointments. There's a wellness emergency tab. You could hit that as well. And that's where Dr. Chris works. So.
2: Yes. Oh, Chris, last one. I almost forgot.
0: Oh,
2: flea and tick preventative.
0: Oh, yes.
2: Big time in the woods. 100%.
0: Yeah. Again, get the check. And they become so prevalent now. You know, it's just, especially now. Well, we're hearing this week about the super El Nino.
2: Right.
0: So it's going to be warmer than
2: so
0: it has
2: warm.
0: Been. Yeah, so I'll keep all that in mind. 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
29: 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Nothing but sun today with a high of 88 degrees. Tonight down to 61. Sunday partly sunny with a high of 89. Monday partly sunny and 75 in the Hudson Valley Weather Center. I'm Susie Cerrone.
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The Hudson Valley's Cute 92 with the 80s to now. I hope you're having a fantastic weekend. 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
1: Definitely doing a lot of travel in the next couple of months. I've already been across the country a couple times so far. What is your must-have take on the plane with you, Barbara?
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1: Oh, I do the same. I carry like a bunch in my work bag, and as soon as I sit down, I'm wiping everything down.
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9: 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And this robot is rolling in negative 88 degrees Fahrenheit.
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Hudson Valley's 80s to now, Q92. If you haven't ventured out to the theaters to see the Michael Jackson biopic, Michael, well, you don't have to anymore. It is now streaming in your home. Here's Bad as we walk to your Saturday afternoon.

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1: When it comes to your cell phone right now, is it on loud, vibrate, or silent? Because I have different moods all throughout the day. But there was a recent poll, and everybody was asked, you know, where do you keep it? And 43% said sound on at all times. 27% said vibrate at all times. And 25% said silent. The other three didn't know, which I can kind of relate to. But like, really? Silent all the time? Teach me your ways.
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1: 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I have typed

The Hudson Valley's 80s to now, Q92. Your gentle reminder that Father's Day is coming up next weekend. If you are lucky enough to get to spend part of that day with your dad, make sure you make a big deal about it and maybe think ahead with a present and a card. Though I did see a recent survey that said dads just want time to themselves, and I said, ha. Sorry, couldn't help it.

92, the 80s to now. Already past 1 o'clock in your Saturday afternoon. Hope you're having just the weekend that you need. If you want to keep enjoying all this music on the go, iHeartRadio app's got us, playlists, and all of your FIFA action too. We'll keep you up to date and entertained. Here's the weekend and Blinding Lights.

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Hudson Valley's Q92. We know she is currently working on her first feature film, but I did hear she's going to be a part of the soundtrack, which makes it even better. Hopefully something soon. From Adele, it's Someone Like You.

Q92, the Hudson Valley's 80s to now. The romantic tour, already out there breaking records. You get a chance to see it. Yeah. Or let's hope they make a concert film out of it. That would be great. It's Bruno Mars and Just the Way You Are.

0: 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And you never heard...
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Returning on Monday, the 250K USA giveaway. Your first chance to win $2,500 happens at 8 a.m. Monday morning. There's Uncle Cracker and Drift Away.

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It's Jack Cradiville. Good afternoon. Weekends. Oh, I can remember the day when we lost control. Now it's just about chill. It's Teddy Swims.

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1: Thanks so much for having us on. Jack Prattville, the best of the 80s and 90s weekend. All right, next time you go out to eat, a little phone etiquette. We'll talk about it after Matchbox 20.

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Best of the 80s and 90s weekend, this Jack Cradiville. Some people may remember her as Coco Hernandez from the movie Fame. She also sang the soundtrack for Flashdance. Here's Irene Cara.

Q92. It's Jack Cradiville. The U.S. turns 250. We're celebrating with $250,000 in cash. 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Next chance coming up Monday.

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1: It's Jack Cradiff. All right, weekend is here. What you doing, barbecuing or grilling? There is a difference. And I'll explain what it is coming up after Nelly Furtado. Say it right.

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1: Highlighting artists from the 80s who left their groups to start a solo career. Peter Gabriel got his start in the band Genesis, and when he went solo with songs like Shock the Monkey, he made quite a splash on MTV, but it was this song in 1986 that went to number one that really put Peter Gabriel on the map as a solo artist. 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